Watery Wireless from our lightship, the Jenny Bainton, with a theme on the Chris Cooper Show today built around the word stranger. And we opened proceedings in hour two with Saxon and 747 brackets, Strangers in the Night, close brackets, aviation disaster folklore there. But as Rick Marks pointed out a few weeks ago when he played that track, there are a few sort of factual errors in it, but we'll pass on those. Then we went into music from When Rivers Meet, modern blues rock with a vintage grit. It was Perfect Stranger, and there hasn't been much music on the show yet this week for David Webb, so I think that one probably comes closest. Hope you enjoyed hearing When Rivers Meet, David. This one always reminds me of our friend and colleague Mandy Martin, who's been known to play it on Seagull. It's the Black Lilies and Midnight Stranger. Ooh, and I was talking to Rick a few moments ago, a reminder that he can be heard on the air on Seagull every Wednesday at this time. Street.

0: Chris Cooper Show playing three in a row. We heard from the Black Lilies, Americana, with a smoky twilight sway on Midnight Stranger, and then Grace Slick in commanding form, leading Jefferson Starship with Stranger, and then the Stranger theme continued into Canadian rockers, the five-man electrical band, and I'm a Stranger Here, where the aliens are quite polite.
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0: British blues at its best, soulful, sparse and straight to the bone. From 1968, it was John Mayall and the Blues Breakers. I'm a Stranger, and before that, Don't Be a Stranger, our weekly offering from the Rolling Stones in a relaxed groove mode.
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hot, blasting around the world on the internet. Full Power with the track Tall Dog, Handsome Stranger. That was a vintage vinyl feature on the Chris Cooper Show for this hour. And then tense, melodic and dramatic to the core. Queensryche there, and The Eyes of a Stranger. Gonna play this one for John Gleeson. Bit of Porcupine Tree. Stranger by the Minute.

Goodbye Stranger, the happiest goodbye in rock history. Well, it's goodbye from Supertramp there, and from Bon Jovi beforehand, and it's goodbye from Chris Cooper for another week. Thanks for your company. I've pushed the timings so tight, can't even fit in a bonus track this week. But maybe a few bars of this clarinet instrumental that conquered the world.

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Not as often as I'd like it to be. Hello, welcome along. It's the Time Warp Compilation Hour, a pull together of all the Time Warp music and features from my Thursday Wall of Sound programme. Thank you for joining me. Some great tunes coming up over the next hour. That was actually a double Time Warp to launch the programme today, from 1991, the year that the Berlin Wall started to be dismantled, and after 27 years in captivity on Robben Island, Nelson Mandela saved freedom. It was Driving Miss Daisy that won Best Picture at the 67th Academy Awards, held in March of 1990, and we heard Mark Jemino and the Sluggers, who were busy that year burning the firehouse down, and Stevie Nicks and Sometimes Life's a Bitch from 91. The Hubble telescope was launched into Earth orbit. There was a failed coup at the Moscow Kremlin, and John Grisham's The Firm was published in 1991. So as I say, this is the pull together of all the Time Warp music and features from my Thursday programme. Goes out worldwide via radioseagull.com 7 through 10 Central European Time, and in this hour we've got music from the 90s, from the 80s, the 70s, and all something from the 60s.

written by Mick Jagger and Keith Richards. That is Chris Farlow's take on the 1966 Out of Time. New single. We've got music from Marillion from 1983 coming up, but first it's to 1995 we go, and Edwyn Collins and A Girl Like You. The Schengen Agreement eased border controls in Europe, and that came into effect in 95. Sony released the first PlayStation games console, and Microsoft, well, surprise, surprise, they launched Windows 95.

Glenn Bonnet from 1981, Night Games. Polish solidarity leader Lech Wałęsa visited Pope John Paul II at the Vatican. Bob Marley passed away. And the John Bull became the oldest operational steam locomotive in the world. Before that, 1983 was the time warp year. Nazi war criminal Klaus Barbie was arrested in Bolivia and a month later charged with war crimes. 125 million Americans watched the final TV episode of MASH. India won the Cricket World Cup, beating the West Indies by 43 runs. Marillion were at a garden party. Where to next, you say? Well, how about 1967 on the Time Warp compilation? Charlie Chaplin's last film premiered. It was A Countess from Hong Kong. The Madrid Codices by Leonardo da Vinci were discovered at the National Library of Spain. Elvis married Priscilla in Las Vegas in 1967. Now, I don't know whether she had green, blue or brown eyes, actually, but Van Morrison that year was singing about a brown-eyed girl.

Van Morrison from 67, Brown Eyed Girl. I'm Mark Wall, the pilot of the airwaves. This is Radio Seagull Worldwide via RadioSeagull.com with the compilation hour of all the Time Warp music and features from my Wall of Sound programme that goes out on a Thursday 7 through 10 Central European Time. And we're off to 1971 next. Australia and England played the very first one-day international cricket match in Melbourne. It was the year of the third successful lunar landing. Restrictions on gold ownership were lifted in the United Kingdom and status quo. Give us this Time Warp from 71. It's Mean Girls.

Time Warp Music from 1991, Status Quo and Mean Girl. Now, we've already visited 1991. We had a double Time Warp from that year with Stevie Nicks and Mark Jemino and the Sluggers to launch this Time Warp compilation hour. However, we're going back to 1991. Why? Well, just because Civil War ended in Cambodia, Desert Storm began in the Middle East, and Leningrad was renamed St. Petersburg that year. Runrig, meanwhile, offer our next Time Warp.

Grey Giles band Freeze Frame from 1982, January of that year, saw a brutal cold snap, sending temperatures plummeting across US Midwestern states. The DeLorean Car Company went into receivership in Belfast, Northern Ireland. Sadly, yet another economic shafting for the Irish economy. And Spain hosted the 82 FIFA World Soccer Cup. 1997 saw the groundbreaking TV series Roots begin its first run on ABC in America before global syndication, telephone signals carried by optical fibres for the first time, and AJ Foyt became the first race driver to win the American Indianapolis 500 four times. The Time Warp year, 1977. The Time Warp band, The Stranglers. The Time Warp track, Go, Buddy, Go.

Chris Benning from 1975, Motorbiking. That was the year that the price of oil rose above $13 a barrel. OPEC agreed to raise crude oil prices by 10% as a result. The First Order of Australia was awarded, and the British sitcom Fawlty Towers aired for the first time in 1975. In 85, the UK got its first and second cellular phone

Mr. Mister and Talking Heads together from 1985 and a double Time Warp on Seagull. And that's just about it from the Time Warp compilation hour. I hope you've enjoyed the music. If you're around on Thursday, 7 through 10 Central European Time, and you can join me for the Wall of Sound worldwide via RadioSeagull.com, that would be terrific. We're leaving this Time Warp compilation hour in 1978 today, though, in the company of Dr. Feelgood.

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Hello and a warm welcome to you wherever you may be on the planet. And as always, a big thanks to Chris Cooper and Mark Wall for the last 3 years of great music here on Radio Seagull. And of course, Chris Cooper will return on the Big Red Lightship at 1 a.m. on Wednesday morning.

0: founded by Tito LaRiva in Los Angeles in California. That's Chicano rock band Tito and Tarantula from their third album, Little Bitch, and a track entitled Everybody Needs. And of course, that album saw a bit of a change to their sound, adopting a more pop rock sound than the previous two albums, and adding some more female backing singers, although they weren't really apparent on that single. Anyway, before that, starting us off, we had Thunder from their 10th album, Wonder Days, and a track called The Thing I Want, which was produced by Luke Morley, the band's lead guitarist.
1: Ollie Kinvig. Radio.

That's Jace Everett carrying on a bit of a theme as the first two records with Everything I Want from his self-titled album from 2006. Before I go much further, I really must apologise for the sound of my voice. It's a little bit husky and weak at the moment. I was suffering from something last week and it still hasn't really cleared up. So anyway, we shall soldier on with the next one on Radio Seagull.

That's Shooter Jennings, son of Waylon Jennings from Nashville in Tennessee, and the title track to his second album, Electric Rodeo. 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

Such guitar work from Rick and Mark Del Castillo from Austin in Texas. That's Del Castillo from their third album Brotherhood, and a track called Este Amor, and it featured Alex Ruth on vocals right here on Radio Seagull.

That's the sister to filmmaker Robert Rodriguez from San Antonio in Texas, Patricia Vaughn, and the title track to her fourth album, Worth It. 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Hello!

That was a single taken from Sheryl Crow's second self-titled album called A Change Would Do You Good. And before that, we had Roxette with the title track to their third album, Joyride, from 1991, right here on Radio Seagull.

from 2016 and winning him Best Country Album. That's Sturgill Simpson from his third album, A Sailor's Guide to Earth, and a track entitled Welcome to Earth. And before that, from 2005, we had a track from the Stereophonics' fifth album, Language, Sex, Violence, Other, which was a far more rockier sounding album than previous offerings from them, and a track entitled Dakota. 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

Black Rebel Motorcycle Club from their self-titled debut album and a track called Love Burns. Up next on Radio Seagull is a track from Bob Dylan's latest album, and this is called False Prophet.

A long goodbye. 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

0: That's the title track to Green Day's 8th album, 21st Century Breakdown. And before that, we had a band from Wolverhampton by the name of Slade, and a track taken from their compilation album Wall of Hits, and a brilliant track called Radio Wall of Sound.
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Yeah, superb. From Quebec in Canada, that's Leonard Cohen from one of his best-selling albums, I'm Your Man, and a track called Everybody Knows. And before that, from Wichita in Kansas, we had Joe Walsh and Barnstorm, which is the band he formed after he left the James Gang, and a track from their second album, The Smoker You Drink, The Player You Get, Rocky Mountain Way. 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

That's a member of Bruce Springsteen's E Street Band from Chicago in Illinois. That's Nils Lofgren and the title track to his 19th solo album, Damaged Goods. And just a short hop over the coast from us, in Dover in Kent to be exact, Mike in the Mechanics and their fourth album, Beggar on a Beach of Gold, and a track called You Really Got a Hold on Me, which was a cover of Smokey Robinson and the Miracles original. 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

On vinyl and going platinum, that's Noel Gallagher's High Flying Birds and their second album, Chasing Yesterday, and a single taken from it called In the Heat of the Moment. 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

Pink Floyd and Money, which was a single taken from their 14 times platinum album, Dark Side of the Moon. If you'd like to get in touch, please do. I would love to hear from you. It's ollie@radioseagull.com. 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

0: I just love the sound of Jennifer Nettles' voice. That's Sugarland from Georgia in the USA, and a track from their album Love on the Inside entitled Working Vacation. And from Georgia, we went up to Glasgow for Primal Scream and Country Girl.
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1: Having no commercials to get in the way of good music, this is good for you because it means that Radio Seagull can offer a bonus track every hour here on the Big Red Lightship, which is coming up soon.

Produced by Mutt Lange, Shania Twain's ex-husband from Boston. That's The Cars from their fifth album, Heartbeat City. And You Might Think, and before that from London, we had a great band by the name of Supertramp. And from their album, Crime of the Century. And a track called Dreamer. Up to the top of the hour we go with Rainbow. Right here on Radio Seagull.

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0: That's Anastasia from her debut album Not That Kind, which went 3x platinum over here in the Netherlands, and I'm Out of Love. And starting us off in the third and final hour here on Radio Seagull, we had Chris Isaak from his 10th album Mr. Lucky and Very Pretty Girl. And I saw him live some years ago, so if you ever get the chance to go and see him, please do, because he's an absolute class act and it's well worth it. It really is.
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From Liverpool, that's the Lightning Seeds from their second album, Sense and the Life of Riley. And before that, from London, we had the Sugar Babes from their album 3 and Whatever Makes You Happy. You're listening to Radio Seagull. I hope you're enjoying the music so far. Once again, I feel I need to apologise for the condition of my voice because it keeps coming and going, no matter how many times I try and clear it. If you would like to get in touch, I would love to hear from you. It's ollie@radioseagull.com. That's Ollie. OLLY@radioseagull.com.

Billy Idol from his second album Rebel Yell, and Blue Highway, and before that from their 10th album, which saw a lot of new material since Changes back in 1970. From 1987 we had the Monkees from their album Pull It, and Heart and Soul.

from 1973. That's Argent from their fourth album, In Deep, and It's Only Money. And before Argent, I played a track from Free, from their album Free at Last, called Sail On, in memory of my late mother and father. 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

That's Todd Rundgren with the help of Vivian Campbell from his album Todd Rundgren and Friends, and a track called Drive. And before that, we had Tom Petty and the Heartbreakers from their 10th album Echo, and a track called Swingin'. I hope you've been enjoying the music so far over the last 3 hours. Whether you have or whether you haven't, why don't you get in touch and let me know? It's Ollie at RadioSeagull.com.

Velvet Revolver, who consist of a few of the members from Guns N' Roses like Slash, Duff McKagan and Matt Sorum, from their second and final album Libertad, and a track called She's Mine.

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0: seems strange listening to the ending of tracks finishing like that. I just kind of believe that was actually 2 years ago when we first started playing that particular track on the programme. In fact, it was August the 4th, 2024, we first heard that on the programme. You believe? Yes, it's One Dimensional Creatures on Radio Seagull, and we're marching in line. Good morning, or good afternoon, or even good night, depending on when you're listening. I'm Keith Rogers. Welcome back to Wednesday on Radio Seagull. As we quite often say every week, hope you're as well as you possibly can be as we just approach 8 minutes into the hour. We started off with Megadeth and Let There Be Shred. They're touring across the United Kingdom and no doubt elsewhere in 2027, along with Black Label Society and Testament. I know they're referring to being with NEC part of the way through next year, but I won't be going next. Megadeth, Let There Be Shreds. As you look across the areas of the world, don't forget, if you'd like to get in touch, I'd always like to hear from you. Thank you for everyone who's bothered to contact last week. It's Keith at RadioSeagull.com.
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0: Lots of music to get through the next 2 hours. This is the brand new one from Nation Rising on Seagull, The Scarlet in Glory.

absolutely tremendous. So we're hearing a lot of music from that particular band over the last year or so on the programme. The Harbours, the Hill and Leicester, that's our brand new single, it's on Seagull, and that is 24. We started off with a band I must have never heard before, doing extremely well. Looking forward to hearing more music from them in the future. A Nation Rising and Scarlet in Glory. Sandwiched in the middle of the three-track segues, a band formed in Los Angeles in 2006, they're called Blacklist Union. Their brand new single, Madam Butterfly, are formed in 2006 by, in the Bronx, by the Bronx frontman Tony West. They have a European tour in September as a special guest to Femme Fatale and Faster Pussycat. Blacklist Union, Madam Butterfly, ready to get more information. Their website's quite interesting. They may give you tour dates as well if you want to, if you're interested in that sort of thing, go and see them with support of Femme Fatale and Faster Pussycat. Interesting trio lined up. It's a blacklistunion.com. Blacklistunion.com. You know, as we quite often do on this program, it's about time going on and the past. Sometimes the future can only go forward, there'll be a nod to the past. And very interesting to hear and find out is a new release from Bob Seger. Very, very interesting it is too. Reminds me of lots of things from many, many years ago.

0: Yes, such a good album it is too. New from Jack Savaretti on Radio Seagull, and that was The One. Before that, that really was a surprise to hear new music from Bob Seger. Yeah, it really takes me back, Bob Seger and The Waiting for The One on Radio Seagull. It reminds me in a way of Against the Wind and some of the other classics. So whenever I think of Bob Seger, I automatically think of that wonderful album from 1980, the double album Nine Tonight. I worn out the vinyl album, still have the CD copy. It's also on a hard drive. You know, one of these days we may well go back in time and feature tracks from that brilliant Nine Tonight album, Hollywood Nights, the live version of Against the Wind, and maybe you've got some views on that. It's Keith at RadioSeagull.com. Now it's time to pause for the cause, as we quite often do on this particular time of day.
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as it drifts away with some makeshift wind and a track. 1967, Simon Dupree and the Big Sound. And that was Kites. Before that, the regular Beatles feature round about this time every week. I am the Walrus. Surprising the amount of times that track has been, shall we say, not exactly sampled, but influenced. A lot of bands over the years have been very, very influenced by Tears for Fears, I remember, for one. And of course, Oasis, and certainly the Electric Light Orchestra. I think Jeff Lynne once said that the Electric Light Orchestra would never have existed without the Beatles. Mind you, saying that, that probably wouldn't have existed without Roy Wood, because he wanted to record the track Blackberry Way orchestral. His record company wouldn't allow him to do it. And no doubt Jeff Lynne heard the idea and thought, I can make a band out of that. That's a good idea. We digest. Ready a single for the lights of Jenny Bain tonight. Keith Rogers. I'll tell you what we're going to do now. A couple of tracks from this week's featured album from Sean Murphy. Now, Sean's been around since the late 1960s. She was Stoney in the Stoney and Meatloaf album before Meatloaf became famous. And more information about Sean later on. This is from a brand new album, Brand New Blues, on Radio Seagull. This is the title track.

0: good to hear some more music from Sean Murphy. It's been quite a few years. He's just released a brand new album, Brand New Blues. That's I'm Gonna Take the Money. And previously you heard the title track, which of course was Brand New Blues. Brand new single from the Lightship Jenny Bainton. Now, Sean Murphy first appeared live on stage. It was about in 1969 at a Would You Have a Live concert. That particular one, you got the people like Muddy Waters and John Lee Hooker and all those sort of guitar and blues greats. She recorded a debut album with Sony and Motown, with Stoney and Meatloaf. She was Stoney before Meatloaf became famous. The album didn't do particularly well, then she went into acting. But in Broadway with Hair and Sgt. Pepper, worked with recorder Eric Clapton, performed and toured with Bob Seger many, many times. Talking of Bob Seger, you know, when he played his new single a few minutes ago, I was trying to catch you out, I announced a track with a brand new single called Wait For Me, not Wait For The One. I'd imagine you'll be going through Google trying to find out, hey Rogers, what the hell's going on? As always, I haven't got a clue really, you know.
1: G'day, this is Brendan McMahon. Hey, I want to share a special time in my life with you. I was driving down a street past a car yard when I was about 18 or 18 and a half, and I saw the most magnificent car I've ever seen. It was a 1973 HQ Monaro. It was red with black stripes, GTS, 4-speed, 4 on the floor, V8. It was magnificent, and I managed to scrape up the money to buy it. I probably went to the bank and got a loan to buy it. I still remember driving that car on the country roads around my hometown. I was young, carefree, ready to take on the world. This is my new song. It's called Living Our Dream. I hope you like it.

0: shed.
1: That's one of those rather funny novelty songs that could do extremely well if it gets the airtime. You know, last week we featured the album Awake by Tony Moore. It was like a cross between Genesis and Pink Floyd, with the exception of one track, which was that. That's Tony Moore on Radio Sigil and Crazy in the Shed, his latest single. I'll be

That all the way from sunny Australia. I'd imagine this time of year it's approaching their winter Australia, isn't it? Which it might be warmer here at the moment. I don't know. I'm trying to find it out. And anyway, it was Brendan McMahon, brand new on Living Our Dream from his car in the very, very early days. Interesting track and good to hear from Brendan on email. More information about Brendan McMahon, about that particular track, or whoever he's got on his website, brendanmcm.com. Brendanmcm.com. As we approach the top of the next hour, 7 o'clock in the UK, 8 o'clock in Central Europe and the Netherlands, of course, so we are commercial free, which gives us the opportunity to play one more bonus track between now and the top of the next hour. So we're going to play out to the top with a classic instrumental by the Allman Brothers, and this is Jessica.

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3: I think this is awfully good.

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It's just the same old faces saying the same old stuff. I'm sick of going work all day, even when it ain't bad pay. I'm fed up. It's boring. Maybe I'll feel better in the morning. Am I getting old? So I keep getting told, bring back the 3510 and never bring up AI again. The future's bright. The future's orange. The future's scary.

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We're losing touch. We never talk. Heads in our phones too much. But it was fine before. Okay, I'm a dinosaur. At least now we recycle more. Or so I thought. Remember the days of pitting your paper round wage up the wall with your mates at a gritty arcade? Them days are no more. The future's now. The future's here. The future's f***ing bonkers. Let's get one thing clear. I don't want a Tesla. I don't want to know.

Without Doubt. I still think that's one of the best songs I've heard this year. I believe do they hail from Leicester? I don't need to check up with my fact friends. I hope they're listening at the moment. Oh, very, very good indeed. Dogs Don't Deal on Radio Seagull and B Les Jeff. Pleased to see that the BBC and some of the BBC local stations are picking up on that one. That was absolutely tremendous. Started off with the Dublin bass band Break Loose. You can find them on Facebook and on Instagram. And Dancing on the Red Line, very, very clever lyrically, then sandwiched in the middle of the three tracks. Going back 18 years, 2008, We Are Kings and Check Yes Juliet. Well, welcome back to the second hour of Keith Waters on Radio Seagull. And it's Wednesday, the 5th of August, 2026. It's just after 11 minutes past the hour. I'll be keeping as good as you possibly can be. Towards the end of last week, we went into Birmingham to see the... we've been to the Ozzy Osbourne exhibition on more than one occasion, but his throne has been installed there now, the throne he sat in when he performed at his final concert back at the beginning of Villa Park just over a year ago. The reason why I'm mentioning that is that Tony Iommi, part of Black Sabbath with Ozzy and Geezer Butler from Bill Ward over the years. Tony Iommi has recorded a brand new album, and together with Dawn Channel has released a tremendous new single.

Without a doubt. Would you believe it was 1973 when Peter Frampton recorded the double album Frampton Comes Alive, and that was Show Me the Way. Incidentally, I remember paying exactly £3.10 for the double album. What can you get for £3.10 today? I can tell you, diddly squit, yet is it not a lot? Absolutely nothing, nil. At least you get a few loaves of bread for that price, I suppose you'd say. Radio single for the Lightship Jenny Bainter, 24 minutes past the hour. We start off with the new from Tony Iommi and Dawn Chanel, World Alone, and sandwiched in the middle of the three-track segue, new from the Lemon Pistol, The Rocket Ship of Love. Incidentally, mentioning Tony Iommi, and I'm not too sure if he went to see the Ozzy Osbourne's throne when it was installed. We went to the exhibition at the Aussie's Trinkets and continued walking through Birmingham Art Museum and into an exhibition just launched by comedian Joe Lycett. Now, I don't know if you've heard about Joe. He's a gay comedian, rather eccentric. He's got artwork and models of things that no longer exist, completely created by himself, like a pink elephant, saber-toothed toddler elephant in the middle of the room. It's no random sense whatsoever. The one thing was, I found quite interesting, I was trying to get a good, but Joe Lycett actually turned up in disguise. It didn't work. He was wearing a flat cap and a t-shirt that said all politicians are crooks. So I guess it was him straight away. Radio Soon, crossing airwaves of the world. This is Ricky Warwick.

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band. You know something, I really must have aired some more from that particular band on Radio Seagull. The album came out, I think, was it 2 or 3 years ago? They're called The Popes of Chilitown. And from the album Crush Match, you heard The Short Straw. That's three bands appearing at the Rebellion Festival in Blackpool from tomorrow till Sunday, all 4 days. It's called Rebellion. It's basically a punk festival, but there's lots of other music through. I mean, listening to the Popes of Chilitown there, it's like punk versus ska versus rock, isn't it, really? It's absolutely impossible to list the amount of bands that are appearing. So there's bands that are well-known from the 70s and also brand-new ones. All I can suggest, if you think of the going, is you get in there quick. You might need to get tickets, of course, to the Rebellion Festival from Thursday until Sunday at the Winter Gardens and many, many other venues in Blackpool. I mean, the lineup is tremendous, huh? We had Ricky Warwick a few minutes ago featuring Phil Cullen and CZ Destroy from his latest album. Phil's appearing there. And also Sam is in the middle of the three tracks there. Well, The Stranglers. Their live version of 5 minutes there. The Stranglers are headlining one of the stages tomorrow night. There's that many stages and that many people appearing. I've lost track a bit. So I suggest if you think of going, have a look at the Rebellion website. And then The Popes of Chilitown from Crush Mat and Short Straw. Yes, they're appearing at least twice between now and Sunday. It's a Radio Seagull from the Lightship Jenny Bainton. Here's the Rolling Stones.

think about it, really, isn't that song quite very, very infectious? It's a brand new from Argonaut from the album Interrupted that came out in June. A brand new single from them, that's entitled Hats Off. It's like the sound of the summer, past and present, isn't it? All mixed together. Very, very strong 80s influence, and that's released on Criminal Records. Before that, the Rolling Stones, who've released quite a few Criminal Records over the years. For the album Foreign Tongues, and that was Mr. Charm. 13 minutes towards the top of the next hour. What we're going to do now is going back to an album that we played a couple of tracks from during the first hour, the brand new release from Sean Murphy. She's been around the music industry since 1969. The album's called Brand New Blues, and this is Mobile on Radio Seagull.

not exactly the best audio quality recording of that particular track from a generation ago. Janis Joplin, Big Brother and the Holding Company, A Little Piece of My Heart. And before that, from Sean Murphy's brand new album, Brand New Blues, you heard Marlboro. I'm Keith Rogers. Thanks a lot for listening. We are commercial free, which gives us the opportunity to play one more track between now and the top of the next hour. So we're going to play a

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0: And it's our thanks to Keith Rogers for the past couple of hours on Radio Single and opening up my part of the night. We had Animal, the newest single by the global girl group Cat's Eye, released on 24 July of this year. And it's part of their upcoming third EP, Wild, which is actually written by Ed Sheeran.
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0: And getting the music moving for this hour, these are the Roadhammers, a Canadian country rock trio, and Stop the Bleeding.

on. I can be anything I wanna be, and I can feel the things I don't normally feel. Yeah, I can finally be totally honest. It's like I'm

And from the north of the Netherlands, this is Radio Seagull, and that's Camera, a reflective film-focused Charlie XCX from her 2026 album, Music, Fashion and Film. And before that, another track from an album, in fact, his fifth studio album, that's Morgan Wallen. A little bit of country music and Been By Now. And opening up that bracket, the Road Hammers and Stop the Bleeding. Song is about a man watching a relationship slip away desperately, trying to stop the emotional bleeding before it's too late.

0: have your Sega.
1: And of course, that's who we are now for Wind Waker, metalcore alternative metal band from Melbourne, known for blending modern metal, industrial textures, and electronic elements. They formed back in 2014 and have become one of Australia's fastest rising heavy acts. This is a track of theirs called Closer.

0: and some Motley releases on Radio Seagull, and that's Total Tommy and Trapezoid. Melbourne-born and Sydney-based Jess Holt leans further into heavier, guitar-driven territory with distortion, grunge, and post-punk textures. And before that, from Sydney, we had Sweetie and Dogtooth, and then Wind Waker out of Melbourne and Closer.
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0: And I guess it's time for a little bit of nostalgia on Radio Seagull. And on this day back in 1972, the Moody Blues reissue their 1967 single, Nights in White Satin, and it reaches number 2 on the US charts, higher than the initial release.

Breathe deep the gathering gloom. Watch lights fade from every room. Bedsitter people look back and lament. Another day's useless energy spent. Impassioned lovers wrestle as one. Lonely man cries for love and has none. New mother picks up and settles her son. Senior citizens wish they were young. Cold-hearted orb that rules the night removes the colors from our sight. Red is gray and yellow white, but we decide which is right and which is an illusion.

There's more to music than hits alone on Radio Seagull, and a little bit of nostalgia on this Wednesday. The Sutherland Brothers Band, a track taken off their debut album, which was released on Island Records, and The Pie, and the original version of Sailing was on that album also, which later became a global hit when Rod Stewart covered it in 1975, and before that, Don McLean, and one of the most iconic rock songs ever recorded, American Pie, and opening up the bracket, The Moody Blues and Nights in White Satin, three tracks out of 1972.

Richard in Harlingen Harbour. We are Radio Seagull, and starting off that bracket, we had Good Vibes Roller Coaster and I Don't Care. Then out of Darlington, the UK musician Lee Simon's solo project, A Nation Rising and Scarlet in Glory, and finishing up with Burning Bouquet from Sheffield and What You Signed Up For.

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And this is our bonus track for this hour. 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
0: And now for Greta Zilla, the Australian-Americana country singer-songwriter known for her powerful vocals and multi-instrumental skill, and a new track of hers called Breaking Up Ain't Like the Movies.

0: playing three in a row on Radio Seagull, some Australian country music, and next time, I'll Know. That's the new single from the Australian alternative country artist Sandy Louise. And before that, Ziggy Albert's the leading Australian indie folk singer-songwriter, known for his coastal acoustic sound, environmental themes, and fiercely independent career. And I Need My Woman. And opening up that bracket, Greta Ziller, and Breaking Up Ain't Like the Movies.
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0: And now for Jack Savarotti, a British-Italian singer-songwriter known for warm, acoustic-driven songwriting and a soulful voice, and a new track of his called The One.

north of the Netherlands. This is Radio Seagull, and let's turn the tide. And the Charlie's country-leaning songwriting project by UK musician Charlie, most known for his long stint in the Accelerators. And before that, Martin Garrix, along with U2 and Fireflies. Opening up that bracket, Jack Savarotti and The One.

And on this day, back in 1975, Stevie Wonder signs a 7-year, 7-album contract with a $13 million advance with Motown Records.

0: Ending three in a row on Radio Seagull and starting that bracket off a couple of tracks from Stevie Wonder. First off, off the album A Time to Love, released back in 2005, and If Your Love Cannot Be Moved. Then from 1975, Boogie On, Reggae Woman. Ending that bracket, the Ozark, Mountain Daredevils, and Jackie Blue.
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0: Grubs, lead single from the forthcoming self-titled debut album of the Fremantle five-piece group Grub, Shake It. And the band is something of an all-star lineup of West Australian musicians. Strange lot over there in West Australia. And before that, James Keith, an Australian country pop artist from Orange in New South Wales, and This Life. And starting that back it off, also from West Australia, Josh Ellis, Rest My Tires. And that's from his Coco Elise solo project.
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0: And now for Price of the House is a 2026 single by Alana and Harvey Sutherland, and it's a humorous reggae-infused commentary on the Australian mortgage grind, especially the way people work endlessly to buy a house, only to find they can't afford to enjoy life once they have one. I guess it's like that the world over.

0: Wednesday. Let's hope you have a great week, whatever you may be doing, and we'll see you again in 7 days' time. And while others talk, we play music. We certainly do. And this is our bonus track for this hour for Dave D, Dozy, Beaky, Mick and Titchen, and Everly Brothers Medley.
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The Beatles, of course, and If I Needed Someone, off the album Rubber Soul. The song reflects the reciprocal influences shared between the Beatles and the Byrds. On release, it was widely considered to be Harrison's best song to date. Harrison wrote the song for Patti Boyd, who he later married, and based the song's jingly guitar riff on one used by Roger McGuinn in the Byrds' adaptation of The Bells of Rumney.

Hello, this is Bill Everett with Technicolor Dreams. Over the next 2 hours, we have some fabulous, rare and unfamiliar bands from the 1960s and beyond. But this really isn't an oldie show, because to many of you, this will be new and exciting music. The music that laid down the foundations of progressive rock.

And in this first 60 minutes, we've got tracks by Friday Brown, The Lion Tamers, The Harbinger Complex, The Nerve, and The Wind in the Willows. As there is more to music than hits alone. And right now, here's Svensk.

Pepper Grinder by Gervaise. We also heard David Riley and Nothing Else to Say. And we started off with Dream Magazine from Svensk, who didn't actually come from Norway or Sweden at all, but were the holy British duo Jason Paul and Roger Hopkins. It's Radio Seagull from the Lightship Jenny Bainton now, and a couple of weeks back, I played a track by Ambrose Slade. And now, here's a song by them when they were called the In-Betweens. This was a pre-Slade recording, and it comes from 1967, and is an unreleased track produced by Norman Smith at Abbey Road Studios. The song features Noddy Holder in the lead before he decided to tear up his vocal cords. And here is Delighted to See You.

It's Technicolor Dreams and Radio Seagull with a band from Christchurch, New Zealand called The Chapter and a song entitled Journey to the Sun. Before that, we heard How She's Making Out from the English singer-songwriter Hazard, and we began with The In-Betweens and Delighted to See You. 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
1: We stand
0: in rubbish.
1: All of us are present.
0: Rubbish.
1: For many years to come.
0: Rubbish.
1: Yesterday,
0: one
1: of my most distinguished colleagues stated categorically the 11.5% growth, whichever number.

That was Stone Soul Picnic by the American songwriter, singer and pianist Laura Nyro. Sandwich some in the middle was Pinkerton's Assorted Colours with their omnipresent auto harps and Mirror Mirror. And we began with Dead as a Go-Go from Sounds Inc. or Sounds Incorporated. This was the saxophone-led instrumental sextet from Dartford in Kent. The group formed in 1961 and had their first taste of success backing Gene Vincent for his UK tour as a replacement for the Blue Caps, who were his backing band and had been denied British work permits. Also, the group had already made use of the unique sound of an electronic clavaline keyboard, which is a type of synthesizer, and this instrument was also adopted by another Meek-produced group, The Tornadoes. You're listening to Radio Seagull, online, on mobile, and on AM from the lightship Jenny Bainton in Hollingen Harbour, with Ronnie Burns.

The mood of Hamilton were led by Hamilton King, and Why Can't There Be More Love? We also heard Little People from The Wind in the Willows, a group that included a very young and just as pretty Debbie Harry. Additionally, we played David McNeil with Don't Let Your Chance Go By, and we began that music mix with Exit Stage Right by Ronnie Burns, who is an Australian rock singer and guitarist. He actually fronted the Melbourne band The Flies in the early 1960s, followed by a solo career into the 1970s, and was a member of Burns, Cotton and Morris in the 1990s, retiring from performing in the year 2000. Don't forget, we are a commercial-free radio station, so we're able to play more music between now and the top of the hour. But to be able to do this, we do need your help. 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And here's The Nerve.

Q65 and Cry in the Night. They were formed in The Hague in the Netherlands and then travelled to London to promote their latest single release. But having denied work permits, opted to turn the visit into a promotional tool, returning to the Netherlands on a rubber lifeboat, taking almost 12 hours to cross the channel. Upon landing, the group was greeted by almost 30,000 cheering fans who were rewarded with an open-air concert. And we began with Piece by Piece from The Nerve, who were formerly known as Mark Fain and The Fontaines. Their songs were produced by Reg Presley from The Troggs, who saw them in action in a hotel where The Troggs stayed, and then he became their manager. This is Bill Everett, and in the next hour we have some more great songs from Wimple Witch, Christopher Colt, The Somerset, and Granny's Intentions. In a moment, Friday Brown with the Outdoor Seminar. Her real name is Marion Stockley, who came from the Walkden area of Greater Manchester. She was active up until the mid-1980s, recording 7 solo singles and 1 LP here in the UK. And right now, The Lion Tamers. And this is Speak Your Mind.

The Straubs with Lay Down. This is the famous English rock band who were founded in 1964 and led by Dave Cousins. Members included Sandy Denny, who later went on to join Fairport Convention, Rick Wakeman, who was discovered whilst in the Straubs, and Richard Hudson and John Ford. This is Bill Everett here on Radio Seagull, online, on mobile, and on AM from the lightship Jenny Bainton in Harlingen Harbour with Technicolor Dreams. And in this final 60 minutes, we've got some more great music from Dennis Coldry and Smile, Dave Berry, Deep Feeling, The Balloon Busters, and Mirage, as there is more to music than hits alone. And right now, here's Jiminy Cricket.

Overnight changes from the summer set. Sandwich Summer in the Middle was Christopher Colt and the Girl in the Mirror. Plus, we also played Save My Soul by the Wimple Witch, a psychedelic pop rock band based in Manchester, who started out in Liverpool as Dee Fenton and the Silhouettes, and then changed their name to Just Four Men, and finally to Wimple Witch. And we began that mix with Jiminy Cricket and Isabella, who counted one Keith Mulholland amongst their members. But now a track by The Idle Race, a band from Birmingham whose most notable feature was Jeff Lynne before the formation of the Electric Light Orchestra. The Idle Race was formed when the remaining members of Mike Sheridan and the Knight Riders, after the first album was warmly received but wasn't very successful and the second album flopped, decided to get together. Lynne then left them to join The Move, but they did carry on without Lynne until the final lineup founded the Steve Gibbons Band. And here is The Lady Who Said She Could Fly.

The Daily Flash with a track called The Jack of Diamonds. Plus, we also heard Hilda the Builder by Granny's Intentions, who started life as a relief band in their native Limerick, playing for £5 a night. As they became more popular locally, they eventually spread their wings and started playing the clubs in Dublin, building a reputation as a great live band. A trip to London resulted in a recording contract with Derham Records. And we began with The Idle Race and The Lady Who Said She Could Fly. Now, don't forget, we are a commercial-free radio station and we have loads of extra features on our Patreon link. 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

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You know, I almost gave up all my hopes and dreams. 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

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And then I'll be the complete man. So I'm going to tell you, right now.

That's Moti, which is actually an autobiographical song about the Barbarians drummer. We also played the Yellow Bello, Room Boom and East Life. Although they were described as a five-piece group from the north by the New Musical Express, the band were actually two art students from Manchester, one Kevin Godley and Lol Cream. That's right, both future members of 10cc. And we began that mix with Haunted by Bob Clark. You're listening to Radio Seagull, online, on mobile, and on AM from the lightship Jenny Bainton in Harlingen Harbour now, with We The People.

Pandemonium with No Presents for Me. And here we have a pop group from Kent led by the singer-songwriter duo Bob Ponton and Martin Curtis. We also heard Sing Children Sing from a singer and songwriter from Stockton-on-Tees called Leslie Duncan. She recorded several solo releases and sang backing vocals on numerous albums. And as a songwriter, she is best known for Love Song, recorded by Elton John. Plus, we also played Christopher with The Trace, and we started up with You Burn Me Up and Down from We the People, an American garage rock band from Orlando in Florida. Don't forget, we are a commercial-free radio station, so we're able to play more music between now and the top of the hour. 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But now, here's Dennis Couldrey and Smile. Yeah.

That was Pretty Colours from a West Midlands band called Deep Feeling. We also played The Balloon Busters and a tribute to the first men to fly the Atlantic, Alcock and Brown, who actually landed in a peat bog in Ireland. But as they say, any landing you can walk away from is a good landing. And we started off with A Penny for the Wind by Dennis Couldry and Smile. But that is your lot from me for today, although there's more great music to come here on Radio Seagull, so stay exactly where you are. You can still write to us at Radio Seagull, PO Box 24, 8860 AA Harlingen in the Netherlands. In a moment, Mirage, who came from Hertfordshire, and after breaking up in 1968, they later reformed as the Portobello Explosion, and later changed their name to Jawbone and Just a Face. And to play us out, Oh, What a Life, from Dave Berry, the well-known British pop singer who comes from Sheffield. He had an unusual ambition for a pop performer trying to make a name for himself, to appear on television completely hidden by a prop, or in his own words, to not appear, to stay behind something and not come out. He often hid behind the upturned collar of his leather jacket or wrapped himself around and effectively behind

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This is commercial-free Radio Seagull, where there is much more to the music than hits alone.

starting off the Rick Marks programme there with some Tool going back to 2001 and their album Later and Last, and that was a track called Scission, and I must admit I rather enjoyed that. I hope you're all keeping well, and I hope you can stick with me for the next 2 hours, because I'm going to play some great music like this one, which I'll play for David from the album Meat Mallet from 2021. This is Formal Horse and Space 8.

A great local band to me there, A Dog at the Opera, from their album A Deep Breath In, and a track called In the Blue, and I think they're really, really, really good. And before that, another band that is really excellent, The Sound of a Formal Horse, some avant-garde rock for you from their Meat Mallet album, and a track called Space 8. This is all about a young lady who's been abused by her father, Aerosmith from Pump, going back to 1989, and Janie's Got a Gun.

That's trying to complete my education, because I don't know much about Merlion now, because as I told you before, I was bringing the kids up in the 1990s. And so that was educating myself. That was Merlion from their 1991 album Holiday in Eden and a track called No One Can. And before that, Aerosmith, Jamie's Got a Gun from Pulp. This is another one I'll play for David. I assume this band has actually broken up. David, tell me if I am wrong, because there's no mention of them anywhere on the internet. This is Spit Dust from their album Mirror People and The Man in the Mirror.

Another great track there that I really enjoyed. Also Eden, and from their 2008 album called It's Kind of You to Ask, and that was Skimming Stones. And before that, Spit Dust from Mirror People and Man in the Mirror. And they might still exist because I've just seen a picture of them playing a gig back in 2025. This is a band I saw supporting Sprig and Mist not too long ago. Well, quite a while ago, actually. The Water's Edge from 2024, and this is Flight Behaviour.

Radio Seagull Triple Play. We started off with Haze from their album The Water's Edge and Flight Behaviour, then Stolen Earth, and their album was A Far Cry from Home, and that was Unnatural Disaster, and then that was Tiger, spelled T-E-I, and that was a track called The Crawl from their 2023 self-titled album. Time for me to go to the top of the hour. I hope you've all enjoyed the music that we played in hour one, and I hope you can keep with me in hour two. This is, of course, our bonus track, which is the track that we play because we don't play adverts and everybody else is busy playing their adverts. We play good music. But we would ask you to nip over to our web shop on our website at radioseagull.com and have a look if there's anything there that you'd like to purchase. Taking you up to the top of the hour with Panic Room from Skins, going back to 2012. This is Charmeleon. I'll see you in hour two.

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This is commercial-free Radio Seagull, where there is much more to the music than hits alone.

Welcome back to our two at the Vic March programme here on Radio Seagull. Thank you very much if you listen to hour one, and I hope you can stay with me for the next hour. We're going to play some music from the Netherlands now, going back to 1975. This is Earth and Fire. Ruby is the one.

our second East Anglia band of our two. That was Morgan Way and the title track to their album, Kill the Silence. Before that, from the Netherlands, you had Earth and Fire and Ruby is the One. And I've actually forgotten whether I introduced the first track, which was Read the Room. That was their song Jade from their album Like No Other Place. Now, this record I've always liked very much because it comes with my principles of not liking The Only Way is Essex and other surgery-enhanced programmes like that. This is Pulp from 1995 and Different Class and Common People.

That's a band called Forgotten Gods from their debut album Memories, and I believe it's the first track. It's called Alive, and it's based on Mark Cunningham, who is the vocalist for Forgotten Gods, ride over the Alps on a motorbike in his younger days. Now, playing a track by Forgotten Gods reminded me of this band that are sadly no longer with us. Another local band to me, Falling Gods, and this is their single. It's called The Chase.

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Norwegian prog rock band Oak there from their 2025 album The Third Sleep, and that was Run Into the Sun. Before that you had Forgotten Garden and Bad Guy, and we started with David Coutan and Puppet Dreams. It's time for me to go. I hope you've enjoyed the program. If so, I would hope that you could join me again next week and keep listening to the programs of Radio Seagull. Coming up next, you've got Dave Fox with Seagull Country, which is well worth a listen. This is Cloud Axis from their album Beyond the Veil and a track called Searchlight, which of course is our bonus track, which is the track that you get on Seagull that you don't get on other radio stations because they're playing adverts. So for me, Rick Marks, ta-na, you look after yourselves and you keep yourself safe. I'll see you next week.

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Well, hello, welcome along. Thanks to Rick Marks for the last couple of hours. Great music he plays. We've got some great music coming in the next couple of hours. Aaron Lewis getting us started, Give My Country Back. And coming up next, Colin Ray and Love Me.

They're called the Ribbon of Highway Players. And this train. Great. I like that one. Yes, well deserved round of applause there. Here's Gary Allen. Good morning, beautiful.

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Kathleen Edwards, that was. And The Lone Wolf on Seagull Country. Kid Rock next. Cocaine and gin. Well, I love the gin, but you can keep the act.

great track like that one. Same old train, it's called. Clint Black, Joe Diffie, Marty Stewart, Travis Tritt, and all the others. Amazing. Alison Krauss now, maybe.

tropical wildfire. And hold on to that. Okay, we will. Two more gets up to the top of the hour. Here's the first, Reet Atkins, Driving My Life Away.

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0: I never took the time to let you know. 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
1: That's a great way to get started in part two. George Strait, you look so good in love. Up next, Elizabeth Cook, a Razor Wire Wall.

0: Boy, had Shania Twain been up Flatland Cavalry before this one, Never Coming Back. And that's Taylor Swift, Holy Ground.
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0: Here's Nickelback, Wasting My Time.

Nickelback, Wasting My Time. The next one, I love it. I love the song, and I love this version of it. It's Shooter Jennings and his version of Walk of Life.

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0: Jason Harleen before that, of Aldine. Let Your Boys Be Country. And Graham Parham before that. Here's Phil Vassar. And Love Is a Beautiful Thing.

Great song. You got to listen to the words of that. Brilliant record. Phil Vassar. Love is a Beautiful Thing on Cigar Country. Here's Preston Cooper. One for the Road.

That's Zach Bryan, the Motorcycle Drive-By. Before that, Tucker Wentmore, Sunburn. And before that, Preston Cooper, One for the Road. And here's One for the Road. To take us out, thanks for being with me. Hope you've enjoyed it. If you have, let me know. DaveFox@RadioSeagull.com. Nearly forgot then. It's Dakota Dobson. What goes round? Till next week, have a good week. Stay safe. Bye bye.

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Glad you jumped, didn't it? Groovers, how you doing? It's Big Owl time again. How you doing? That was Gunn, by the way, in case you hadn't noticed. Gunn with Word Up. Originally, completely different version of that. I prefer the Gunn version, as you probably well know. Anyway, how you doing? Welcome to this 2 hours of fectacular, I've just made it up, by the way, fectacular music that's going to make you rock your socks off. And I thought I'd start off with a track. You've heard me talk about D.B. Smith before. This is the one. This is the track that actually got me into it. I just love the riff. So you think.

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loads of emails last time I played played some Sparks on the show. Just thought I'd mention it. So, Arthur, I'll play another one. Sparks from the album Indiscreet, track number 4 off the album, in case you didn't know. And now you do. Consider listening to this programme a complete education in all sorts of things that you didn't want to know about. Talking of things that you didn't want to know about, sadness, sorrow, downness. Oh, I know, I don't like to bring you down. But sometimes you get a track that's one of those ones that you think to yourself, oh yeah, it's not particularly a happy song, but it really just gets in amongst you. This is one of those songs. This is Dido. I don't tend to play a lot of Dido on the show, but this particular one I thought I would do. If you've got a sad song, by the way, especially with a story behind it, let me know what it is and I'll play it and tell the story. That's if you want it told. Yeah, of course you wouldn't do, otherwise you wouldn't tell me, would you? Do try and keep up. Alan at Radio Seagull. As I say, this is Alan at RadioSeagull.com. That's the email address. This is the sad song. This is Dido with All That You Want.

Sometimes it's not. That was Shine Down with Second Chance. I play that one especially for an email guy, Neil Gorman, and his missus, her royal nakedness, for reasons that I probably shouldn't go into. Although, having said that, if I did go into them, you'd be particularly interested. But no. I am the soul of discretion. Well, I'm the soul of something. I'm the soul of your shoe. I'm the soul.

0: then your musical education is sadly lacking. And I know normally, like on game shows and things, they say, and now somebody who needs no introduction at all, and then proceed to give them one, right? Well, I've just said, I'm not going to tell you what that is. And guess what? I'm not going to tell you what that was. If you don't know, then, oh, I don't know, ask your dad. Anyway, yeah, it's more or less half past, and you know what that means. It's time for...
1: Al's Little Bit in the Middle.
2: Ah, nice cup of tea to set you up for the day. Just what the doctor ordered. It's been ages since I've been up this early. Mind you, I've got good reason today. Ah, the fleeting sounds of birds. Breath of wind coming from the gasworks. Oh, here's Tiddles. Here, Tiddles, here, boy. Come on. Let's see what's on the radio. Oh, good, the archers. Ah, kettle. Just add the milk. Oh, there's no milk. I wonder if the milko's been yet. Which reminds me. I must check the post too while I'm there. Doesn't seem to be getting delivered on time lately. Oh, here's the merry milko now, singing his gay song.
3: Steady. Morning. Surrey and Son, milk at your service, kind sir.
2: Son?
3: Well, you never know your luck, do you? A milkman's life is full of surprises. I mean, take her at number 33.
2: Well, Mrs. Minkins? She's 93. What about her?
3: See? Surprises. I tell you what, not a pretty sight in her flannelette at 5 a.m. Do you know, she once answered the door to me in the half-light of a November morning, naked, you know.
2: God, blimey, did she? What did you say?
3: Just that she ought to iron a nighty.
2: I see. So you're the milkman, then?
3: Morning. Are you? Part-time, milko. Yes, sir. Milking not all it used to be in me granddad's time.
2: Oh, so your granddad was a milkman, then?
3: No, he was a cow.
2: I don't suppose you've seen the postman while you've been out on your rounds, have you?
3: Pardon?
2: You know, while you've been out singing your gay little songs.
3: No, I've told you about that.
2: No. I meant, never mind. Have you seen the postman?
3: The postman?
2: Yeah, the postman. You know, the big bag full of letters pushing through letterbox and people's boxes and things.
3: You can get arrested for that sort of thing these days, you know.
2: Look, never mind all that. Have you seen him?
3: Morning.
2: You?
3: Oh, yes.
2: I thought you were the milkman singing his...
3: song, yes, I got all that, yeah. Oh, no, I'm toasty too. I did say this was part-time.
2: Really?
3: Yep. Part-time milky, part-time posty.
2: Pasty?
3: No, posty.
2: Right, well, Mr. Posey.
3: Posty. Surrey and Co., independent postal engineers, at your service, sir.
2: Surrey and Co.?
3: Well, it was going to be conglomerates, but I couldn't afford the down payment.
2: Oh, whatever. So what's been happening to my post, then? I only get it every third day.
3: Well, I did say it was part-time.
2: But you come here every day with the milk, so why don't you just wear the bag around your neck and drop off the mail at the same time?
3: Well, I would do, but the bread would get squashed.
2: Bread?
3: Oh, yes.
2: So you're the baker too?
3: Morning.
2: That's amazing.
3: Do you know, that's exactly what her at number 33 said as well.
2: So she's just found out that you've got a huge round too?
3: You could say that. I have to say that she was suitably impressed with my cream fancy.
2: Let's have a look at it then.
3: Look, I've told you about that. Anyway, how come you're at home today then? You're always gone by the time I get here normally. Many's the time I've seen you cycling off towards the train station with your saddlebags all bulging.
2: Saddlebags? I don't have saddlebags on my bike.
3: Do you want to lose some weight, matey boy? Get some exercise.
2: I'll have you know, I play golf. Every weekend I'm playing around.
3: You want to make sure that her indoors doesn't catch her?
2: No. Golf. I'm very good, you know. I seem just to have natural talent for it straight away. Every time I play, I can get it straight down the, what's it called?
3: The fairway?
2: Oh, yeah, and I can get a fairway. Yeah, I can get a fairway with it with just the one bash.
3: Bash?
2: Oh, I know all the technical terms, you know. Bash, grip, swing, skiffle. And I've got the warning shouts all sorted now as well, you know. Didn't understand why for a while, but I suppose no one wants to get hit by a ball, do they?
3: Well, number 33 might disagree, but do go on. These warning shouts then, things like, you know, four, is it?
2: Well, I learned them by listening to the other players, then practising on my own until I got it right.
3: Yes, I'd heard that about you.
2: And now, I just shout the official call, "Get out of the way, you great lump!" And they all turn and acknowledge me with the golfer's wave like this.
3: Yeah, right. So, do you want some milk or not?
2: Yes, 2 pints, please.
3: So, why are you at home today, then?
2: Well, I think I can trust you with this.
3: Of course.
2: It's just that I think she upstairs might be seeing someone behind me back.
3: No.
2: Yes.
3: Any idea who it might be?
2: Well, I know it's someone who comes round early in the morning every day. And there are clues, you know. I find a trail of gold tops up the stairs. Sometimes there's a pile of undelivered letters on the bedside table.
3: Ah.
2: And then there's the breadcrumbs all over the bed.
3: Right.
2: So I've got a feeling. I think it's the dustman.
3: Eh? Oh! Yes, without a doubt, definitely him, yes. Yeah, no problem, that's your man, all right.
2: Well, yeah, I'm waiting for him right now, actually.
3: Right.
2: Yeah, you haven't seen him on your rounds, have you?
3: Morning.
1: Al's little bit in the middle.
4: You can hear the offbeat pound as they raced across the ground, and the clatter of the wheels as they spun round and round. And he galloped into Market Street, his badge upon his chest. His name was Ernie, and he drove the fastest milk cart in the West. Now Ernie loved a widow, a lady known as Sue. She lived all alone in Lily Lane at number 22. They said she was too good for him. She was haughty, proud and chic. But Ernie got his cocoa there 3 times every week. They called him Ernie. And he drove the fastest milk cart in the West. She said she'd like to bathe in milk. He said, all right, sweetheart. And when he'd finished work one night, he loaded up the cart. He said, you want it pasteurized, because pasteurized is best. She says, Ernie, I'll be happy if it comes up to me chest. That tickled old Ernie. And he drove the fastest milk cart in the West. Now, Ernie had a rival, an evil-looking man called Two-Tongue Ted from Teddington, and he drove the baker's van. He tempted her with his treacle tarts and his tasty oatmeal bread, and when she seen the size of his hot meat pies, it very near turned her head. She nearly swooned at his macaroon, and he said, now if you treat me right, you'll have hot rolls every morning and crumpets every night. He knew once she sampled his layer cake, he'd have his wicked way, and all Ernie had to offer was a pint of milk a day. Poor and he drove the fastest milk cart in the West. One lunchtime, Ted saw Ernie's awesome cart outside her door. He drove him mad to find it was still there at 4:30. And as he leapt down from his van, off blood to his veins did course, and he went across to Ernie's cart, and he didn't half kick his horse, whose name was Trigger. And he pulled the fastest milk cart in the West. Now Ernie rushed out into the street, his gold top in his hand. He said, if you want to marry Susie, you fight for her like a man. A white card for her, he sneeringly replied. And just to make it interesting, we'll have a shilling on the side. Now Ernie dragged him from his van, and beneath the blazing sun, they stood there face to face, and Ted went for his bun. But Ernie was too quick, things didn't go the way Ted planned, and a strawberry-flavoured yoghurt sent it spinning from his hand. Now Susie ran between them and tried to keep them apart. And Ernie pushed her aside and a rock cake caught him under his heart. And he looked up in pained surprise and the concrete hardened crust of a stale pork pie caught him in the eye and Ernie bit the dust. Poor Ernie.
5: Ernie!
4: And he drove the fastest milk cart in the West. Ernie was only 52. He didn't want to die. And now he's gone to make deliveries in that milk round in the sky, where the customers are angels and ferocious dogs are banned, and the milkman's life is full of fun in that fairy dairy land. But a woman's needs are manifold, and Sue, she married Ted. But strange things happened on their wedding night as they lay in their bed. Was that the trees a-rustling, or the hinges of the gate? Or Ernie's ghostly gold tops are rattling in their crate. They won't forget Ernie.
5: Ernie!
4: And he drove the fastest milk cart in the West.
0: The legendary, legendary Benny Hill. You got banned off American TV for being just non-PC. I think we're going a bit potty with this PC stuff myself, but that's just my own personal opinion. Don't forget, if you've got two in the middle that you'd like to have back-to-back, you can... Oh, stop it! Stop it! No, two silly songs, things that just make you smile, or just silly bits of audio. I don't mind. Give me a shout what they are and I'll see if I can find them for you. The email address, alan@radioseagull.com. Getting a few emails through now. Keep them coming. We like those. Meanwhile, Well, it's back to the music. Ah, and what a way to get back to the music.

Red Hot Chili Peppers, and before that, the Ting Tings. Luckily, it wasn't the Toes, or the Over Theirs. Right, I'll be back, as you well know, with some absolutely fabulous music, including... No, I'm not going to tell you. I'm not going to tell you at all. I'm just going to tease you and say some of it is absolutely fabulous, and some of it's just so much better than that. Some of it is just like having treacle poured onto your tongue by the person that you love. Probably a bit too much information. Bye.

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2: The management are proud to present the unflappable, incredibly sophisticated man of action... Oh, sorry, we couldn't find him, so you'll have to settle for that bloke. Alan Hodgetts.

did that song. You know the tricky bit that you just heard there? We couldn't play that. So we just skipped it. We just played over it. Nobody noticed, did it, for years and years and years. You see, this is the trick. If you've got no skill, just bluff your way through it.

face it, you've been listening to me on Radio Seagull for a while. You probably noticed that's exactly my technique. What do you mean, yes, you've noticed? Anyway, welcome back to the second hour of this, the fabulousness that I like to call my show. If you'd like to email me, you can do that, alan@radioseagull.com. Meanwhile, we say there's more to music than hits alone. We need some album tracks. Here's one. The

0: I've just been reading a note that we all received here at Radio Seagull from the management. We get these things every now and then just to make sure that we're all safe in our jobs. This one's a warning saying that anyone travelling in icy weather needs to take some stuff with them. Of course, I've done this. The list is, it's a shovel, blanket, sleeping bag, that sort of thing, extra clothing, maybe a hat or scarf or gloves, 24 hours supply of food, that's a good idea, some rock salt just in case, a torch or lantern with spare batteries, road flares, reflective triangles, a tow rope, 5-gallon can of diesel in a jerry can, a first aid kit and some jump leads. Brilliant advice, I have to say. Except I looked a complete idiot on the bus this morning.
1: Just when you thought it was safe to turn on your radio. He's cheap, he's cheerful, and actually that's about it.
2: I am the god of hellfire, and I bring you...

That's the Shins with a simple song. The Shins? Mind you, it could have been worse. They could have been called Dr. Leg. Dr. Leg and the Foot Stompers. And an even sillier song. People say to me, they say, Al! Al, they say. Which is quite lucky, because that's my name. Al, they say. When you're on the radio, do you ever get to the point where you think to yourself, I don't know what to say? Do you ever get to a point where you just get tongue-tied and just can't think of the next thing because you have to talk for a living? Well, I say back to them, interesting point you make. Do I ever get tongue-tied? Do my tongue... Do I get to the point... Do my tongue... Oh, oh dear. 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

0: Daddy. D-A-D-D-Y.
1: Peace is the word that's missing off the end of that, in case you were worrying. Yes, it is there, but I decided I didn't like it. That was Austin Powers and Daddy Wasn't There. Magnificent track. You see, album tracks are always good. Film tracks are always good. Talking about album tracks, this is the incomparable ZZ Top and Jesus Just Left Chicago. Wonder where he's going.

Right, Athbass, do you know what that means? Yes, it's that time where I play two back-to-back, two magnificent ones to make you smile. No, look, what are you thinking about? I'm thinking about pieces of music or old tracks or things like that. Stuff that makes back-to-back. Look, if you're going to make your own stuff up, then you're going to have to listen to another radio station. Stop it. No, this is the bit where I like you to donate to me stuff that makes you smile. Alan@radioseagull.com would be the email address. Here's a couple of crackers. Johnny Cash and then Jilted John.

The first day I got me a fuel pump, and the next day I got me an engine and a trunk. Then I got me a transmission and all the chrome. The little things I could get.

Do you know, I first heard that track on a film years and years and years ago. It was in a cinema. And for the life of me, I can't remember what film it was now, but they kept playing that little bit in the middle, just that little bass line bit. And it was one of those songs that just stuck in my head for years and years, literally for years and years and years. And it was only when the advent, really, of the internet came about that I found that I could track down songs with this strange app thing that you can get on your phone, where you point it at the speaker and it tells you what song it is. Brilliant! Brilliant, really. It's like having a best mate from the pub team, you know, that can answer every music question in the world. But that's how I found that track. Jerry Rafferty, called Dreamweaver. You're listening to Alan on Radio Seagull. You know that.

crawling from the midst of obscurity onto your stereo radio. It's the man, the music, the mustache. It's only Allogits.

That'll be that beat combo then. They'll never catch on, you know, all this malarkey. Some John bloke. I don't know, I don't suppose we'll ever hear from him again. Right, we're at the end of the 2 hours. We're at the end of my allotted time. We're at the end of the point where I can irritate you on the radio. No, stop it. No. I have to say, this is the high spot of my evening. You see, it sums up how boring I really am. Right, if you've got anything to tell me, don't forget you can do that while I'm not on the radio. Alan@radioseagirl.com. Meanwhile, I'll be back again next time and I'm missing you already. Yes, we are that warm and cuddly and fluffy between us. Drop me an email. Other than that, I'll see you later. All right, ta-da.

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0: strange listening to the ending of tracks finishing like that. It's kind of blue. That was actually 2 years ago when we first started playing that particular track on the programme. In fact, it was August the 4th, 2024, we first heard that on the programme. You believe? Yes, it's One Dimensional Creatures on Radio Seagull, and we're marching in line. Good morning, or good afternoon, or even good night, depending on when you're listening. Hope you're probably as welcome back to Wednesday on Radio Seagull. As we quite often say every week, hope you're as well as you possibly can be as we just approach 8 minutes into the hour. We started off with Megadeth and Let There Be Shred. They're touring parts of the United Kingdom and no doubt elsewhere in 2027, along with Black Label Society and Testament. I know they're referring to being as NEC part of the way through next year, but I won't be going there. Megadeth, Let There Be Shreds. As you look across the areas of the world, don't forget, if you'd like to get in touch, I'd always like to hear from you. Thank you for everyone who's bothered to contact last week. It's Keith at RadioSeagull.com.
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0: Lots of music to get through the next 2 hours. 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

absolutely tremendous. So we're hearing a lot of music from that particular band over the last year or so on the programme. The Harbours, the Hale and Lester, that's our brand new single release on Seagull, and that is 24. We started off with a band I must have never heard before, doing extremely well. Looking forward to hearing more music from them in the future. A Nation Rising and Scarlet in Glory. Sandwich in the middle of the three-track segues, a band formed in Los Angeles in 2006, they're called Blacklist Union. Their brand new single, Madam Butterfly, are formed in 2006 by, in the Bronx, by the Bronx frontman Tony West. They have a European tour in September as a special guest to Femme Fatale and Faster Pussycat. Blacklist Union, Madam Butterfly, ready to see more information. Their website's quite interesting. They may give you tour dates as well if you want to, if you're interested in that sort of thing, go and see them with support of Femme Fatale and Faster Pussycat. Interesting trio lined up. It's a blacklistunion.com. Blacklistunion.com. You know, as we quite often do on this program, we mention about time going on and the past. Sometimes the future can only go forward, there'll be a nod to the past. And very interesting to hear and find out there's a new release from Bob Seger. Very, very interesting it is too. Reminds me of lots of things from many, many years ago.

0: Yes, such a good album it is too. New from Jack Savaretti on Radio Seagull, and that was The One. Before that, that really was a surprise to hear new music from Bob Seger. Yeah, it really takes me back, Bob Seger and The Waiting for The One on Radio Seagull. It reminds you in a way of Against the Wind and some of the other classics. So whenever I think of Bob Seger, I automatically think of that wonderful album from 1980, the double album Nine Tonight. I worn out the vinyl album, still have the CD copy, it's also on the hard drive. You know, one of these days we may well go back in time and feature tracks from that brilliant Nine Tonight album, Hollywood Nights, the live version of Against the Wind, and maybe you've got some views on that. It's Keith at RadioSeagull.com. Now it's time to pause for the cause, as we quite often do on this particular time of day.
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as it drifts away with some makeshift wind and a track. 1967, Simon Dupree and the Big Sound. And that was Kites. Before that, the regular Beatles feature ran about this time every week. I am the Walrus. It's surprising the amount of times that track has been, shall we say, not exactly sampled, but influenced. A lot of bands over the years have been very, very influenced by Tears for Fears, I remember, for one, and of course Oasis, and certainly the Electric Light Orchestra. I think Jeff Lynne once said that the Electric Light Orchestra would never have existed without the Beatles. Mind you, saying that, that probably wouldn't have existed without Roy Wood, because he wanted to record the track Blackberry Way orchestral. His record company wouldn't allow him to do it. And no doubt Jeff Lynne heard the idea and thought, I can make a band out of that. That's a good idea. We digest. Radio Single for the Lights of Jenny Bain tonight. Keep your audience up. Tell you what we're going to do now. A couple of tracks from this week's featured album from Sean Murphy. Now, Sean's been around since the late 1960s. She was Stoney in the Stoney and Meatloaf album before Meatloaf became famous. And more information about Sean later on. This is from a brand new album, Brand New Blues, on Radio Single. This is the title track.

0: always good to hear some more music from Sean Murphy. It's been quite a few years since he just released a brand new album, Brand New Blues. I'm Gonna Take the Money, and previously you heard the title track, which of course was Brand New Blues. Brand new single from the Lightship, Jenny Bainton. Now, Sean Murphy first appeared live on stage, it was about in 1969 at a Woody Weaver live concert. That particular one, you got the people like Muddy Waters and John Lee Hooker and all those sort of guitar and blues greats. She recorded her debut album with Sonny Motown, with Stoney and Meatloaf. She was Stoney before Meatloaf became famous. The album didn't do particularly well, then she went to acting. Played in Broadway with Hair and Sgt. Pepper, worked with recorded Eric Clapton, performed and toured with Bob Seger many, many times. Talking of Bob Seger, you know, we played his new single a few minutes ago. Oh no, I was trying to catch you out. I announced a track with a brand new single called Wait For Me, not Wait For The One. I'd imagine you'll be going through Google trying to find out, hey Rogers, what the hell's going on? As always, I haven't got a clue really, you know.
1: G'day, this is Brendan McMahon. Hey, I want to share a special time in my life with you. I was driving down a street past a car yard when I was about 18 or 18 and a half, and I saw the most magnificent car I've ever seen. It was a 1973 HQ Monaro. It was red with black stripes, GTS, 4-speed, 4 on the floor, V8. It was magnificent, and I managed to scrape up the money to buy it. I probably went to the bank and got a loan to buy it. I still remember driving that car on the country roads around my hometown. I was young, carefree, ready to take on the world. This is my new song. It's called Living Our Dream. I hope you like it.

0: shed.
1: And that's one of those rather funny novelty songs that could do extremely well if it gets the airtime. You know, last week we featured the album Awake by Tony Moore. It's like a cross between Genesis and Pink Floyd, with the exception of one track, which was that. That's Tony Moore on Radio Sybil and Crazy in the Shed, his latest single. Before that, all the way from sunny Australia. I'd imagine this time of year, it's approaching that winter Australia, isn't it? It might be warmer here at the moment, I don't know. I'm trying to find it out. And anyway, it was Brendan McMahon, brand new on Living Our Dream from his car in the very, very early days. Interesting track, and good to hear from Brendan on email. More information about Brendan McMahon, about that particular track, or always go on his website, brendanmcm.com. brendanmcm.com. As we approach the top of the next hour, 7 o'clock in the UK, 8 o'clock in Central Europe and the Netherlands, of course, so we are commercial free, which gives us the opportunity to play one more bonus track between now and the top of the next hour. So we're going to play out to the top with a classic instrumental by the Allman Brothers, and this is Jessica.

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1: I didn't think I'd ever say this, but I'm sick of the pub. It's just the same old faces saying the same old stuff. I'm sick of going work all day, even when it ain't bad pay. I'm fed up, it's boring. Maybe I'll feel better in the morning. Am I getting old? So I keep getting told, bring back the 3510 and never bring up AI again. The future's bright, the future's orange, the future's scary.

I didn't think I'd ever say this, but it's all too much. We're losing touch. We never talk. Heads in our phones too much. But it was fine before. Okay, I'm a dinosaur. At least now we recycle more. Or so I thought. Remember the days of pissing your paper round wage up the wall with your mates at a gritty arcade? Them days are no more. The future's now. The future's here. The future's f***ing bonkers. Let's get one thing clear. I don't want a Tesla. I don't want to know.

Without a doubt. I still think that's one of the best songs I've heard this year. I believe they hail from Leicester. I hope they did check up with my fat friends. I hope they're listening at the moment. Oh, very, very good indeed. Dogs Don't Deal on Radio Seagull and Be Less Jeff. Pleased to see that the BBC and some of the BBC local stations are picking up on that one. That was absolutely tremendous. Started off with the Dublin bass band Break Loose. You can find them on Facebook and on Instagram. And Dancing on the Red Line, very, very clever lyrically, then sandwich in the middle of three tracks. Going back 18 years, 2008, We Are Kings and Check Yes Juliet. Well, welcome back to the second hour of Keith Waters on Radio Seagull. And it's Wednesday, the 5th of August, 2026. It's just after 11 minutes past the hour. I'll be keeping as good as you possibly can be. Towards the end of last week, we went into Birmingham to see the... we've been to the Ozzy Osbourne exhibition on more than one occasion, but his throne has been installed there now, the throne he sat in when he performed at the his final concert back at the beginning of Villa Park just over a year ago. The reason why I'm mentioning that is that Tony Iommi, part of Black Sabbath with Ozzy and Geezer Butler from Bill Ward over the years. Tony Iommi has recorded a brand new album, and together with Dawn Channel has released a tremendous new single.

Without a doubt. Would you believe it was 1973 when Peter Frampton recorded the double album Frampton Comes Alive, and that was Show Me the Way. Incidentally, I remember paying exactly £3.10 for the double album. What can you get for £3.10 today? I can tell you, diddly squit, yet zip, not a lot. Absolutely nothing, nil. At least you get a few loaves of bread for that price, I suppose you'd say. Radio single for the Lightship Jenny Bain, 24 minutes past the hour. We start off with the new from Tony Iommi and Jorn Chanel, World Alone, and sandwiched in the middle of the three-track segue, new from the Lemon Pistol, The Rocket Ship of Love. Incidentally, you mentioned Tony Iommi, and I'm not too sure if he went to see the Ozzy Osbourne's throne when it was installed. We went to the exhibition at the Aussies Trinkets and continued walking through Birmingham Art Museum and into an exhibition just launched by comedian Joe Lycett. Now, I don't know if you've heard about Joe. He's a gay comedian, rather eccentric. He's got artwork and models of things that no longer exist, completely created by himself, like a pink elephant, saber-toothed title elephant in the middle of the room. No random sense whatsoever. The one thing was, I found quite interesting, I was trying to get a good, but Joe Lycett actually turned up in disguise. It didn't work. He was wearing a flat cap and a t-shirt that said all politicians are crooks. So I guess it was him straight away. Radio soon across the airwaves of the world. This is Ricky Warwick.

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And you know something, I really must air some more from that particular band on Radio Seagull. The album came out, I think, was it 2 or 3 years ago? They're called The Popes of Chilitown. And from the album Crush Match, you heard The Short Straw. That's three bands are appearing at the Rebellion Festival in Blackpool from tomorrow till Sunday, all 4 days. It's called Rebellion. It's basically a punk festival, but there's lots of other music through. I mean, listening to the Popes of Chilitown there. It's like punk versus ska versus rock, isn't it, really? It's absolutely impossible to list the amount of bands that are appearing. So there's bands that are well-known from the 70s and also brand-new ones. All I can suggest, if you're thinking of going, you need to get in there quick. You might need to get tickets, of course, to the Rebellion Festival from Thursday until Sunday at the Winter Gardens and many, many other venues in Blackpool. I mean, the lineup is tremendous. We had Ricky Warwick a few minutes ago featuring Phil Cullough and CZ Destroy from his latest album. Phil's appearing there. And also Sammy's in the middle of the three tracks there. Well, the Stranglers. And a live version of 5 minutes there. The Stranglers are headlining one of the stages tomorrow night. There's that many stages and that many people appearing. I've lost track a bit. So I suggest if you're thinking of going, have a look at the Rebellion website. And then The Popes of Chilitown from Crush Mat and Short Straw. Yes, they're appearing at least twice between now and Sunday. It's a radio single from the Lightship Gender Bainton. Here's the Rolling Stones.

think about it, really, isn't that song quite very, very infectious? It's a brand new from Argonaut from the album Interrupted that came out in June. A brand new single from them, that's entitled Hats Off. It's like the sound of the summer, past and present, isn't it? All mixed together. Very, very strong 80s influence, and that's released on Criminal Records. Before that, the Rolling Stones, who released quite a few Criminal Records over the years. For the album Foreign Tongues, and that was Mr. Charm. 13 minutes towards the top of the next hour. What we're going to do now is going back to an album that we played a couple of tracks from during the first hour, the brand new release from Sean Murphy. She's been around the music industry since 1969. The album's called Brand New Blues, and this is Mobile on Radio Seagull.

not exactly the best audio quality recording of that particular track from a generation ago. Janis Joplin, Big Brother and the Holding Company, A Little Piece of My Heart. And before that, from Sean Murphy's brand new album, Brand New Blues, you heard Marble. I'm Keith Rogers. Thanks a lot for listening. We are commercial free, which gives us the opportunity to play one more track between now and the top of the next hour. So we're going to play it with a classic instrumental track from Focus, with The House of the King. I'm Keith Rogers. I will see you next week. Mike Menner is coming up next.

0: And it's our thanks to Keith Rogers for the past couple of hours on Radio Single and opening up my part of the night. We had Animal, the newest single by the global girl group Cat's Eye, released on 24 July of this year. And it's part of their upcoming third EP, Wild, which is actually written by Ed Sheeran.
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0: And getting the music moving for this hour, these are the Roadhammers, a Canadian country rock trio, and Stop the Bleeding.

on. I can be anything I wanna be, and I can feel the things I don't normally feel. Yeah, I can finally be totally honest. It's like I'm looking

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1: And from the north of the Netherlands, this is Radio Seagull, and that's Camera, a reflective film-focused Charlie XCX from her 2026 album, Music, Fashion and Film. And before that, another track from an album, in fact, his fifth studio album, that's Morgan Wallen. A little bit of country music and Been By Now. And opening up that bracket, the Road Hammers and Stop the Bleeding. Song is about a man watching a relationship slip away desperately, trying to stop the emotional bleeding before it's too late.

0: with your Sega.
1: And of course, that's who we are now for Wind Waker, metalcore alternative metal band from Melbourne, known for blending modern metal, industrial textures, and electronic elements. They formed back in 2014 and have become one of Australia's fastest rising heavy acts. This is a track of theirs called Closer.

0: Collins from what he releases on Radio Seagull, and that's Total Tommy and Trapezoid. Melbourne-born and Sydney-based Jess Holt leans further into heavier, guitar-driven territory with distortion, grunge, and post-punk textures. And before that, from Sydney, we had Sweetie and Dogtooth, and then Wind Waker out of Melbourne and Closer.
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0: And I guess it's time for a little bit of nostalgia on Radio Seagull. And on this day back in 1972, the Moody Blues reissue their 1967 single, Nights in White Satin, and it reaches number 2 on the US charts, higher than the initial release.

Breathe deep the gathering gloom. Watch lights fade from every room. Bedsitter people look back and lament. Another day's useless energy spent. Impassioned lovers wrestle as one. Lonely man cries for love and has none. New mother picks up and settles her son. Senior citizens wish they were young. Cold-hearted orb that rules the night removes the colors from our sight. Red is gray and yellow white, but we decide which is right and which is an illusion.

There's more to music than hits alone on Radio Seagull, and a little bit of nostalgia on this Wednesday. The Sutherland Brothers Band, a track taken off their debut album, which was released on Island Records, and The Pie, and the original version of Sailing was on that album also, which later became a global hit when Rod Stewart covered it in 1975, and before that, Don McLean, and one of the most iconic rock songs ever recorded, American Pie, and opening up the bracket, The Moody Blues and Nights in White Satin, three tracks out of 1972.

Richard in Harlingen Harbour. We are Radio Seagull, and starting off that bracket, we had Good Vibes Roller Coaster and I Don't Care. Then out of Darlington, the UK musician Lee Simon's solo project, A Nation Rising and Scarlet in Glory, and finishing up with Burning Bouquet from Sheffield and What You Signed Up For.

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1: And while others talk, we play music. And this is our bonus track for this hour. A little bit of Australian classic, Solid Gold, going back to October 1985 for Ice House and No Promises.

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0: band, opening up by Sick and Hour on Radio Seagull. 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
0: And now for Greta Zilla, the Australian-Americana country singer-songwriter known for her powerful vocals and multi-instrumental skill, and a new track of hers called Breaking Up Ain't Like the Movies.

0: Standing three in a row on Radio Seagull, some Australian country music, and Next Time I'll Know. That's the new single from the Australian alternative country artist Sandy Louise. And before that, Ziggy Albert's a leading Australian indie folk singer-songwriter, known for his coastal acoustic sound, environmental themes, and fiercely independent career. And I Need My Woman. And opening up that bracket, Greta Ziller and Breaking Up Ain't Like the Movies.
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0: And now for Jack Zavarotti, a British-Italian singer-songwriter known for warm, acoustic-driven songwriting and a soulful voice in a new track of his called The One.

Japan, from the north of the Netherlands, this is Radio Seagull, and let's turn the tide and the Charlie's country-leaning songwriting project by UK musician Charlie, most known for his long stint in the Accelerators. And before that, Martin Garrix, along with U2 and Fireflies. Opening up that bracket, Jack Savarotti and The One.

And on this day, back in 1975, Stevie Wonder signs a seven-album contract with a $13 million advance with Motown Records.

0: Ending three in a row on Radio Seagull and starting that bracket off a couple of tracks from Stevie Wonder. First off the album A Time to Love, released back in 2005, and If Your Love Cannot Be Moved. Then from 1975, Boogie On, Reggae Woman. Ending that bracket, the Ozark, Mountain Daredevils, and Jackie Blue.
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0: It's a lead single from the forthcoming self-titled debut album of the Fremantle five-piece group Grub. Shake It. And the band is something of an all-star lineup of West Australian musicians. Strange lot over there in West Australia. And before that, James Keith, an Australian country pop artist from Orange in New South Wales, and This Life. And starting that back it off, also from West Australia, Josh Ellis, Rest My Tires. And that's from his Coco Elise solo project.
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0: And now for Price of the House is a 2026 single by Alana and Harvey Sutherland, and it's a humorous reggae-infused commentary on the Australian mortgage grind, especially the way people work endlessly to buy a house, only to find they can't afford to enjoy life once they have one. I guess it's like that the world over.

0: And a little bit of Australian humour. That's The Price of the House. That's Alano and Harvey Sutherland on Radio Seagull. And that's it for me for this Wednesday. Let's hope you have a great week, whatever you may be doing. And we'll see you again in 7 days' time. And while others talk, we play music. We certainly do. And this is our bonus track for this hour for Dave D, Dozy, Beaky, Mick and Titchen, and Everly Brothers, Medley.
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Welcome to the show, commercial free Radio Seagull, and something there from Tom Petty from 1977, and anything that's rock and roll. Right, on the show today we have some music from Nickelback, also Amy McDonald, the Stereophonics, Jeff Beck, and the list goes on.

those great Scottish bands, highly rated on the show over the years. Franz Ferdinand, joined by Johnny Marr on that current single entitled Build It Up. And before that, back to 2024 with the Fontaines DC. And a song called Favourites. Well, let's hope Radio Seagull is your favourite. And thank you for coming back each week here on the Roger Davis Show. And great to have you on board. If you'd like to contact us, of course, as always, you can do that. It's Roger Davis at RadioSeagull.com.

easing it down just a little bit was someone called Will Daly, the American performer and producer, and also producing sort of like vintage vibe sounds alongside rock and pop. A nice little tune there, and a song called My Old Ride, which is the current single. We're talking of Will Daly. And before that, went back to our vinyl vaults to 2008 with Nickelback and Photograph, and we started off with something back from the Status Quo, from their album On the Level, and entitled What to Do. Well, what to do is stay here with Radio Seagull 24 hours a day. 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

Well, as our little tribute on the show to, sadly now, the late Ozzy Osbourne, who sadly died on the 22nd of July, 2025, at the age of 76. So many tributes going out, but we thought we'd have to give it a mention here on the show. That was Black Sabbath from 1970 and Evil Woman. As I said, our little tribute to Ozzy Osbourne, who's sadly no longer with us. And before that, something from Amy MacDonald, the Scottish singer-songwriter, got a new album out, in fact her sixth studio album, called This Is What You've Been Waiting For. And the song we just played a few moments ago, called Can You Hear Me, is actually the current single from that particular album. Here on the Roger Davis Show every week on Radio Seagull. 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And if you'd like to do that, if you purchase anything, well, you can guarantee that will go towards keeping Radio Seagull on the air 24 hours a day. And of course, why not check us out on Facebook too?

0: about.
1: Jarvis Cocker and Pulp with his own distinctive sound. The current single from Pulp and All About Tina. Did a very good set at Glastonbury 2025. So nice to know that Jarvis is still on the scene today after all those years of performing. And as I said, the current single, Tina. Before that, went back to our vinyl vaults to 1994 with Roachford and Lay Your Love on Me. And we started off with something from the obscure corner, sort of around during the glam rock period in 1973, sounding very much like Mud in places, but it was a band called Long Tall Ernie, and a song called Turn Your Radio On, which is, well, very good advice. Stay locked on here to Radio Seagull. 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

something there from Kaiser Chiefs back to 2019, and people know how to love one another. Before that, the current single from the Stereophonics, and Make It On Your Own. Right, still lots to do. Now, our number two, just you're going to stay with us. You're on the Roger Davis Show. And to get us just about to the top of the hour, something from Manson now.

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0: of course, the unmistakable sound of Coldplay, bringing us back in trial number two, right back to 2003 with that, and entitled Clocks. Right, Radio Seagull, there's still loads more to bring to you on the show today, and we've got something from Jeff Beck, also Gary Moore, Fleetwood Mac, and the list goes on.
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something current from a band called Stone Souls, and the song is called Fuzz Bass Queen. And before that, went back to 2021 with a song from the Manic Street Preachers and Orwellian. Here on Radio Seagull, the Roger Davis Show. If you'd like to get in touch, love to hear from you wherever you are in the world. 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

quite interesting tune from a band called the Mary Wallopers, which is an Irish sort of folk rock type group formed back in 2019. And that's the current single from them entitled The Juice. We're talking of the Mary Wallopers. Nice little bit of Irish music kicking in there. And before that, went back to our vinyl vaults to 1967, in fact, for Jeff Beck and a song called The Tallyman. And we started off with something from 1970 from our obscure corner. And, of course, Donovan with a song called Hey Jip. Here on Radio Seagull, the Roger Davis Show here every week. It's Mondays, 4 p.m. And don't forget, Tuesdays, 4 a.m., the early one. 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If you'd like to contact us here on the show, anything you'd like us to put on the programme, then please let us know. It's rogerdavis@radioseagull.com. 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

Something there from Gary Moore, a very distinctive sound that he had, sadly the late Gary Moore, and a song called One Day. Before that, something from Richard Ashcroft, current single from him, and a song called Lover. And we started off with something from Haim earlier this year, 2025, and Down to Be Wrong. 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And thank you for joining us here on the show. And from time to time, we like to go back to the obscure corner. And we've got something from 1971 from a band called Lodi.

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Here on board the lightship, Jenny Bainton. Something there, current from a band called Cast. Been around quite a few years now and produced a lot of great songs. And the song is entitled Poison Vine. Is the current single from them. Before that, went back to a Vinyl Vaults to 1977 with Fleetwood Mac, All About Those Dreams. And we started off with something from the Obscure Corner to 1971 with a band called Lodi. And the actual song was called Happiness. 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And make sure that you're in touch with Radio Seagull with all what's happening here at the station. And, of course, you can pop along to Facebook. We're on there as well. 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And check out our merchandise that we have available. Right, we continue with the current singles and a band that I've been playing a lot on the show over the last 4 or 5 years, highly rated by yours truly. And here's the new single from Sign of Leo.

great Scottish band. Played a lot of their music on the show as well over the years. Travis back to 2000 and Coming Around. And before that, a new single from Sign of Leo and The Conquer Your Soul. Well, that's just about it. Another show draws to a close for another week here on Radio Seagull. We look forward to your company at the same time next week. Trish is going to join us for that. In the meantime, if you want to contact the program, you can do that by getting in touch. It's Roger Davis at RadioSeagull.com. Have yourselves a good week. We've got Jethro Tull and the Cardigans to take us out.

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starting off the Rick Marks programme there with some Tool going back to 2001 and their album Later and Last, and that was a track called Scission, and I must admit I rather enjoyed that. I hope you're all keeping well, and I hope you can stick with me for the next 2 hours, because I'm going to play some great music like this one, which I'll play for David from the album Meat Mallet from 2021. This is Formal Horse and Space 8.

A great local band to me there, A Dog at the Opera, from their album A Deep Breath In, and a track called In the Blue, and I think they're really, really, really good. And before that, another band that is really excellent, The Sound of a Formal Horse, some avant-garde rock for you from their Meat Mallet album, and a track called Space 8. This is all about a young lady who has been abused by her father, Aerosmith from Pump, going back to 1989, and Janie's Got a Gun.

That's trying to complete my education, because I don't know much about Merlion now, because as I told you before, I was bringing the kids up in the 1990s. And so that was educating myself. That was Merlion from their 1991 album Holiday in Eden and a track called No One Can. And before that, Aerosmith, Jamie's Got a Gun from Pulp. This is another one I'll play for David. I assume this band has actually broken up, David. Tell me if I am wrong, because there's no mention of them anywhere on the internet. This is Spit Dust from their album Mirror People and The Man in the Mirror.

Another great track there that I really enjoyed. Also Eden, and from their 2008 album called It's Kind of You to Ask, and that was Skimming Stones. And before that, Spit Dust from Mirror People and Man in the Mirror. And they might still exist because I've just seen a picture of them playing a gig back in 2025. This is a band I saw supporting Sprig and Mist not too long ago. Well, quite a while ago, actually. The Water's Edge from 2024, and this is Flight Behaviour.

At Radio Seagull Triple Play, we started off with Haze from their album The Water's Edge and Flight Behaviour, then Stolen Earth, and their album was A Far Cry from Home, and that was Unnatural Disaster, and then that was Tiger, spelled T-E-I, and that was a track called The Crawl from their 2023 self-titled album. Time for me to go to the top of the hour. I hope you've all enjoyed the music that we played in hour one, and I hope you can keep with me in hour two. This is, of course, our bonus track, which is the track that we play because we don't play adverts and everybody else is busy playing their adverts. We play good music. But we would ask you to nip over to our web shop on our website at radioseagull.com and have a look if there's anything there that you'd like to purchase. Taking you up to the top of the hour with Panic Room from Skins, going back to 2012. This is Charmeleon. I'll see you in hour two.

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